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When the fellas started whistling, well, I don't mind. I can't blame them because she is fine. That's my eye.

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0: Well, let's do this thing then.
1: All right, now.
0: Y'all know how we do it in New York. Come on, come on, right here, come on. Yep, right here, come on, come on. 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

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What? 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

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And last but not least, the great Pharoah Sanders.

Next song, wrote by Mr. Fred James and some friends, Thang and Turner. Herb Steffen. 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

0: Then we'll go down Highway 61 with it. Make you wanna say,
1: yeah.
0: Oh yeah.
1: Hi.

0: it over. One more time.
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1: Paul Jones.
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It should have been me.

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He was standing on the sidewalk by a diner floor when a voice within said, "Come on, Daddy, let's go." 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
1: It should have been-

dance once again. 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You mean in my heart you broke once, baby, but now you broke.